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Rocking you in Jakarta, Bandung, and Bali. The Rockin' Life, DRL.

0: You've been listening to Game HR on The Rockin' Line. Thank you for staying with us. And we'll see you on the next edition of Game HR.
1: You're exactly where you need to be. This is TRL. The Rockin' Life, where everyone can be a rock star.

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The Rockin' Life, DRL.

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The Rockin' Life. 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

0: 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So, reserve your story at tiket.com and be part of the night you'll tell for years.
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This is TRL. The Rockin' Life. 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

0: What are you doing here?
1: Your grandma tells me her grandson's some fancy environment lawyer down in Cincinnati.
2: I am a corporate defense attorney.
1: So?
2: I defend chemical companies.
1: Well, now you can defend me.
2: How many did you lose?
1: 190.
2: 190 cows.
1: You tell me nothing's wrong here.
2: It's a small matter for a family friend. Help a guy who needs it.
1: The farmer or you? That's chemicals, I'm telling you.
2: I'm seeing documents. I don't understand.
3: They're hiding something. That chemical.
2: What if you drank it?
4: Drank it? That's like saying, what if I swallowed a tire?
2: What if whatever's killing those cows is in the drinking water?
5: At DuPont, better living through chemistry. It's our DNA.
6: You need to tell me what in the hell's going on.
2: DuPont is knowingly poisoning 70,000 local residents for the last 40 years. You knew. Still, you did nothing.
7: You want to flush your career down the toilet for some cowhand?
8: You want to take everything that you know and turn it against an iconic American company like an informant. Isn't that right? Isn't that right? Isn't that right?
2: Yes. They have all the money, all the firepower, and they'll use it. I know. I was one of them. Our government is captive to DuPont. They're trying to force you to make me stop.
9: He was willing to risk his job, his family, for a stranger who needed his help.
2: The system is rigged. They want us to think it'll protect us. We protect us. We do.

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1: The Black Panthers are forming a rainbow coalition of oppressed brothers and sisters of every color.
0: Their aim is to sow hatred and inspire terror.
1: I will learn all that I can.
2: These ain't no terrorists.
1: You can murder a liberator, but you can't murder liberation. You can murder a revolutionary, but you can't murder revolution. And you can murder a freedom fighter, but you can't murder freedom.

0: Rockin' with the Rockin' Life, where everyone can be a rock star. Do you have any soundtracks? Sampai tepat jam 1 siang. Come on, come on, come on. Selamat bergabung, selamat siang untuk yang baru join dari streaming. This one is Steve Lacy, of course, with Oh Yeah. Menjadi soundtrack film Spider-Man Brand New Day. 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
0: 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This one is Pride.
2: With the strike now entering its fourth month and in the face of unprecedented violence, the government today insisted it will close 20 pits with the loss of over 20,000 jobs.
3: Without that pit, these villages are finished.
4: Mining communities are being bullied just like we are. What they need is cash.
5: Yeah, because the miners have always come to our aid, haven't they?
4: It doesn't matter. It's the right thing to do.
6: So we are going to pick a mining town completely at random.
7: Wales.
8: Die! Your gays have arrived.
9: Coming to everybody.
10: Name me the group you represent in this case.
9: Lesbians and gays support the miners.
11: I'm hoping you can clear something up for me about lesbians. It did surprise me.
9: Let's get settled in first, shall we?
12: A gaggle of gays and lesbians has come out in favour of the miners' strike.
13: We've been backed up by perverts.
14: We've been through some of the same things you've been through. Look, we raised this money because we want to help you, and that's it.
9: Everything will be all right once they start to mix.
11: What the hell do you think you're doing? Get out there and find a gay or a lesbian right now.
9: I don't want to give them the wrong impression.
11: Right. Because you're so bloody irresistible.
9: Every day they're up collecting for us.
13: What they're really doing is pushing their own agenda.
11: You better shut her mouth or I'm gonna do it.
9: That's enough. It's you lot, is it? The gays?
14: Yes, lesbians and gays support the minors.
11: What's going on?
9: Thank you.
14: Yeah.
15: When you're in a battle against an enemy so much bigger, so much stronger than you, to find out you had a friend you never knew existed, Well, that's the best feeling in the world.
11: What I was told about lesbians can't be so clear. You're all vegetarians.
15: Can you see what we've done here? By pledging our friendship, we've made history.
6: Sorry. This is a men only.
11: Oh, don't be down.
8: We want to see everything, even the rubber seat.
16: What's this?
11: God, that takes me back.
17: Don't those women ever sleep?
18: Hey movie fans, Valerie here with a cool Avengers movie fact. Did you know that the SHIELD research...

0: Hello?
1: This is Ron Stallworth calling.
2: Who am I speaking with?
3: This is David Duke.
2: Grand Wizard of the Ku Klux Klan. That David Duke?
0: God!
3: Last time I checked. What can I do you for?
0: Well,
1: since you asked, I hate blacks. I hate Jews, Mexicans and Irish, Italians and Chinese. But my mouth to God's ears, I really hate those black rats. And anyone else, really, that doesn't have pure white Aryan blood running through their veins.
3: I'm happy to be talking to a true white American.
1: God bless white America.
2: The KKK is planning an attack.
4: How do you propose to make this investigation?
1: We'll establish contact over the phone. We'll need a white officer to play me when they meet face to face.
5: You for the white race, Ron?
6: Oh, hell yeah.
1: So there becomes a combined Ron Stallworth.
4: Can you do that?
1: With the right white man, we can do anything.
6: When's the last time they let a rookie lead an investigation? Oh, that's right. Never.
1: Okay, become his friend. Let's get invited back.
6: So what kind of stuff do you guys do?
7: Cross burnings, marches. This is fixing to be a big year for us.
5: You ask too many questions. You undercover or something?
8: We must unite and organize to fight racism.
9: Are you down for the liberation of black people?
10: Power to the people.
9: All power to all the people.
11: All power to all people.
12: That's right, sister.
6: For you, it's a crusade. For me, it's a job.
13: You're Jewish.
14: That hatred, doesn't that piss you off?
5: You're taking this Jew lie detector test.
14: Why are you acting like you ain't got skin in the game?
5: I'm telling you, the wars are coming.
11: White power! Black power!
6: Knights of the Ku Klux Klan.
1: That's us.
5: Stallworth brothers.
1: We're on a roll, baby.
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11: America first. America first.
15: If I would have known this was a Klan, I wouldn't have taken this motherfucker.

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Something about you. Well, I'm looking at you, whatever. Keep looking at me. You're scared now, right? Don't feel me, baby. It's just testing.

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This is TRL. The Rockin' Life, where everyone can be a rock star.

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This is TRL. The Rockin' Life. Where everyone can be a rock star.

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